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Hey there, it's Tina Bree from The Morning Show. It gives you a great snapshot of how community-oriented they are as a business. Sure, you can see all the great vehicles and new inventory that comes in, but I love seeing the smiling faces and the celebrations and all of the wonderful reviews

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10: It's what you call a cliffhanger. 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
1: I said fight. 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
1: Well, the purpose of a party is to have fun together. 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
1: 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Never let it rest!
2: You're gonna get better!
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2: Here's on 3, 1, 2, 3,
3: bang! Oh, yeah, man. Yeah, it was great yesterday. The Bears with a huge win. And
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3: That was just awesome to see them pull away like that. You know, the first half of the game, you're like, oh, God, here we go.
4: Uh-huh.
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4: Yes.
3: And then, boom, they just open it up. Woo! And just killed the Carolina Panthers. You heard Ben Johnson there.
4: Yeah.
3: Coach of the Bears. Good, better, best.
4: I'm glad that that trend is back. I like it.
3: You know, the team, I don't know if you saw or not after the game. You probably didn't see the locker room video.
4: I didn't know because we had to record it and watch it later.
3: So there was the extended version because Ben Johnson was giving game balls away to the Bears players.
4: Nice.
3: And so he was like, you'll hear him say, okay, that's it. And all the players are like, where's the good, better, best?
4: Oh.
3: Never let it rest. And so here's that.
5: That's all I got, right?
3: Last night or yesterday.
4: Yeah,
3: so,
4: you hear the players. We need it.
3: Yeah, we need it. So instead, it was like a SpongeBob. I need it. And it finally happened. So what a way to open up the season for the Bears.
4: So good.
3: Bears. I saw our buddy Alex Quigley. He posted that he was at the store and he walked by two guys separate occasions. He was like, Bears. And they said back to him, Bears. That was it. All that you need to say.
4: Yep.
3: So awesome victory by the Bears yesterday. So fun. And this goes back almost 20 years from the Lyric Opera House. Brian Griffin, opera singer, singing Bear Down, Chicago Bears.
6: Bear down, Chicago Bears. Make every play clear the way to victory. Bear down, Chicago Bears. Put up a fight.

That's all I got, right? That's all I got, right? That's all I got, right?

0: Yeah, so
1: we both are wearing our bear stuff this morning. No shock there.
2: I had to.
1: Did you post that picture or no?
2: No, I thought you posted it.
1: Okay, I should post that.
2: Okay. You have it on your phone.
1: Yeah, I'm not surprised that we're both wearing our bear stuff today. So
2: it was inevitable. If they were going to win, I feel like I'm going to wear this every single time.
1: Yeah, totally unplanned, but you got the cute shorts on. I do not have that.
2: That's right.
1: Joe and Tina, Star 105.5.

0: Joe and Tina, Star 105.5, and yeah, we are ready for the start of a week. It is the Star Morning Show. Bears with a big victory. We were talking about that. Exciting to see the team just on fire yesterday, man.
1: It was so good to just, like, when you're watching, you're like, they're clicking. It's good.
0: Yeah.
1: Like, look at our team go.
0: And so we dressed alike, bear stuff on. Though Tina's shorts are a little bit cuter than mine when it comes to the Bears gear.
1: That's because mine is a matching set.
0: Yeah. And so I don't know if I could pull those shorts off. I'll be honest. I don't no. know.
1: Well, when it starts to get colder, I'm going to have to get a matching set with, like, pants.
0: That would work. But she does have shorts on, just to be clear.
1: Yeah, obviously.
0: If you missed the first part of that.
1: Yes,
0: she's like, I might need to put pants on. Yeah, you might need to. Yeah. Those shorts, I would not do them justice. Trust me.
1: No, you wouldn't.
0: No one wants to see Sasquatch legs walking around the Northwest Burbs. It's not going to happen. I did over the weekend, you know, since I just did turn 50, if you missed that, I have shingles. So they say you're supposed to start to get the shingles vaccine when you turn 50 because you're susceptible.
1: Uh-huh.
0: Well, I'm like 3 weeks in and I got shingles and I go, okay.
1: When really? You texted me that over the weekend, I was like, don't even tell me that you literally just turned 50 and the whole shingles thing is happening.
0: Remember like 6 months ago, I was talking about being at the pharmacy and the shingles vaccine woman.
1: Yeah.
0: I said she was oddly attractive. Well, I should have maybe listened to her.
1: You probably should have.
0: Listened to her. So I ended up having to go to, obviously over the weekend, I went to the immediate care and I knew. So it started like Thursday night after the White Sox game with my youngest.
1: Mm-hmm.
0: I had on my side, and I guess that's where it kind of usually starts.
1: Okay.
0: Or it was on my side, like right side, kind of like in between hip and then like my shoulder. And it was, my skin has been really dry, but this was, I could tell it was different.
1: Mm-hmm.
0: It was like basically a cluster of, I would say like pimples, but it was just red and bumpy.
1: Right.
0: And I was like, what is, and I knew it just felt different than dry skin.
1: Yeah.
0: So I ended up, I listened to my body.
1: Exactly.
0: And I decided, so I took a picture of it and I ran it through ChatGPT.
1: Of course.
0: I know I wasted a bottle of water, I'm sure, doing that. Right. I put it in ChatGPT and it was like, definitely looks like shingles.
1: Oh boy.
0: I can tell you right now that the nurse practitioner at the Northwestern Immediate Care in Crystal Lake
1: mm-hmm.
0: was faster than ChatGPT.
1: Really?
0: She came in the room and I said, here, she goes, it's shingles.
1: Oh.
0: I was like, dang.
1: You're like, oh, okay.
0: Yeah, I was like, you know what? Maybe humans are not going to be replaced by AI. Because she said it right away and they gave me these big like horse pills. I showed it to you earlier. And it's fine. She told me to get these like lidocaine patches or something. So I slapped one of those on this morning and I smell like Ben Gay or whatever. So,
1: cream. I've seen, you know, commercials and stuff for shingles.
0: Yeah.
1: So is it painful? Because I feel like it makes you, you feel like your skin is on fire or something like that.
0: Yeah, that's how I knew that it was more than just dry skin.
1: Okay.
0: So I've been on the meds now for, you know, a few days or whatever. And it's kind of like something that from chicken pox from years ago.
1: Mm-hmm.
0: And we'll talk about that because, like, I remember having chicken pox as a kid in the 80s.
1: Yeah.
0: And then they stuck a bunch of us kids in a room together.
1: Yes.
0: And they're like, all right, you guys all get it at the same time.
1: Right. Give each other some hugs. I like, let's do this.
0: Literally had a chicken pox party as a kid of the 80s.
1: 100%.
0: And now, you know, everyone protects each other from stuff. But back then, they were like, all right, they're sick. Just kick them in the same room together. Let's get it over with at the same time, basically.
1: That's how it was. They're like, let's get everybody to have chicken pox so we don't have to worry about it later.
0: Yeah, talk about a throwback right there.
1: Right?
0: So, yeah, so I'm taking the meds. I'm good. But I was like, apparently my body was like, you turned 50. Shingles.
1: Here you go.
0: Like, immediately gave it to me. Thanks so much. Appreciate it. All right, the impossible question coming up next. We have an early fall 4-pack for you.
1: Yes, we do, to Gobert's Farm in Pingree Grove.
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0: 105.5, Joe and Tina. I did ask on the Star Facebook the adorable picture of us with our Bears stuff on this morning.
1: Obviously.
0: Whether or not you've been to a Bears game. Because I know you've never been, Tina.
1: And I feel like this is my year. Yeah. This is the year.
0: But if you're going to go, and I even just pointed out to somebody who said they went to a freezing cold game, mm-hmm. you got to go like September, the latest middle of October.
1: Right.
0: Because it's miserable when it's freezing out. I don't care
1: yeah.
0: how much alcohol you have. It's still cold.
1: Yeah, exactly.
0: I know that alcohol, it pretends to make you warm, but it's not enjoyable.
1: That's right.
0: All right, the impossible question is coming up, and we have a 4-pack of tickets for some fall fun in the area.
1: Yeah, it's Gobert's Farm in Pingree Grove.
0: We still got to talk about Tina going to the Pitbull concert with her bestie.
1: That's right.
0: Busy weekend, and that makes it a busy Monday. It's Joe and Tina.

0: 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I just saw Tony from Black Diamond yesterday.
1: Oh, he's, you did?
0: You know what? He's got a Camaro he brought out to the car show at Martin Chevrolet.
1: Oh, fancy.
0: I got a couple of shots, some drone shots. It was an awesome crowd nice. There yesterday. And yeah, so we caught up with him, the family, and the kids and stuff. It was a great time.
1: They're good people. Good.
0: Yep. And we have an early prize if you get this impossible question right.
1: Yeah, we have four tickets for some fall fun with the family at Gobert's Farm in Finger Grove.
0: They say that most people are annoyed when this happens on a Monday morning, but you do it to yourself by not taking care of it over the weekend. What are we talking about? For this early prize, the 800 line is open. Of course, you can text your guests, and we get a lot of those texts. But to win, you got to get on the air. Some people just like to play for fun. 800-861-1055. 800-861-1055. Tina is going to get the first guest. Got a few of them right last week.
1: Mm-hmm. Let's see. I'm going to say maybe it's not calling somebody back.
0: Oh, yeah. And then you go, oh, I'm going to be on the phone for like 25 minutes during the week.
1: I should have just called him back over the weekend.
0: No, it's true. But that's not it. Not what we're looking for. So okay. What is the guess? 800-861-1055. 800-861-1055. You can get your guess in now. They say most people are annoyed when this happens on a Monday morning, but you do it to yourself by not taking care of it over the weekend. If you think you got it, we got the early prize for you. You can hit us up right now.
1: 800-861-1055.
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4: Mostly sunny for today to start our Monday. 71 for the high tomorrow. Looks like we're going to have some rain and 78. 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
5: All right, the impossible question. Your calls are welcome. We're getting texts on the 800 line, but to win the prize, Gobert's Farm Pinger Grove, got to make it through. They say most people are annoyed when this happens on a Monday morning, but you do it to yourself by not taking care of it over the weekend. Tina's guess.
4: So I thought it was like not calling that one person back that you forgot to.
5: Not it. So what do you think it is? Hit us up now at Star.

0: The impossible questions, Joe and Tina, they say most people annoyed when this happens to them on a Monday morning. You do it to yourself, though. You don't take care of it over the weekend. Tina got her guess in.
1: I thought it was not calling somebody back.
0: So now we're looking for her, and we have a 4-pack of tickets for some fall fun in the area.
1: Yeah, Gobert's Farm in Pingree Grove.
0: Hey, it's Joe and Tina. What is your guess?
2: I was going to guess laundry.
0: Oh, man. You go to get something, and you go, you know what? I should have done laundry over the
1: right,
0: weekend.
1: Right, you're like, I have nothing to wear.
0: It's not what we're looking for, though. 800-861-1055. That one is annoying.
1: Uh-huh.
0: That really is a rough
1: also,
0: one.
1: Also, yeah.
0: All right, they say most people annoyed when this happens on a Monday morning, but you do it to yourself by not taking care of it over the weekend. It's an unplanned stop you have to make. That's the upfront blatant hint on a Monday.
1: Oh, okay.
0: For this early prize, call us right now.
1: 800-861-1055.
0: It's Joe and Tina on Star.

0: All right, let's see what you got for the impossible question. They say most people are annoyed when this happens on a Monday morning, but you do it to yourself by not taking care of it over the weekend. It's Joe and Tina. What's your guess for this one?
1: Hi, Joe and Tina. My guess is having to get gas, fuel for your car.
0: You know what? That's it. You got it right. It's having to stop and get gas. There's no worse feeling. I actually stopped on Saturday because I was thinking to myself, I do not want to stop on Monday morning.
2: Exactly.
0: So, yeah, you got it right. We got a 4-pack of tickets to Gobert's Farm.

0: in Pingree Grove for you, okay?
1: Excellent. Thank you. I had a feeling. This is April from Sitco and Fox River Grove. You should see how busy I am on Monday morning.
0: Oh, I bet.
2: Oh,
0: I
2: don't yeah.
1: People come in so unhappy. Oh, I should have done this last night.
0: So it makes sense that the person that works at the gas station knows exactly yes. what we were talking about. And I'm sure that
1: there you go.
0: You probably have a line right now as you just won the Gobert's Farm Pingree Grove passes. You're like, I'll be with you in a second.
2: Yeah, please hold.
0: I'm on the phone with Joe and Tina.
1: I have a customer here and he's waiting because I told him I just won.
0: Okay, go ahead. Go ahead and take care of him and we'll talk to you soon. Good to hear from you, April. Hold on a second, all right?
1: All right. Thanks, Joe.
0: There's April.
2: So yeah. Great.
0: You got to love that the impossible question has to do with people being mad at themselves because they stopped for gas on Monday after not stopping on the weekend. And April from the Sitco carry gets it, right?
2: No, it's That's like a awesome. Perfect fit.
0: That is so funny. Yeah, it's one of those things. I said I stopped over the weekend.
2: Right.
0: Because I knew that my gas light was going to go on. And there is no worse feeling than you're already. I don't care if you're running ahead of schedule. You just hate to stop and have to put gas in, especially like 4:30 in the morning, 5 o'clock in the
2: worst,
0: morning.
2: Especially yeah. on a Monday. You're like, oh, nobody wants to deal with a Monday, let alone doing that.
0: Yeah, so if you're hearing this on our Saturday special, which replays every Saturday morning,
2: right.
0: this is your reminder to maybe stop for gas.
2: There and get we that, go, yep.
0: And get that taken care of now so you're not mad at yourself on Monday morning. And always fun to give away fall fun. The weather is going to be changing up.
2: Yes.
0: Gobert's Farm in Pingree Grove, of course, is open. There's apple picking to be done. And you wanted to do some apple picking, actually.
2: I which, do, yeah. yes. We'll have to talk about that.
0: All right, it's Joe and Tina, Star 105.5.
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0: Bears. Star 105.5 is Joe and Tina. We posted the pic of us in our Bears gear, and I can't pull off the shorts Tina has on today. It's not going
1: to
0: happen.
1: No, but I feel like now I need to get other different like Bears sets so I don't have to keep wearing the same one.
0: After that victory yesterday?
1: Yeah.
0: Okay, I can go with that. That'd be nice. And we posted, talked about never going to a Bears game. Karen, our friend from Say It With Yard Signs, said she'll probably wait till they move to Arlington Heights, but I mean, they might be in Indiana.
1: I was just going to say, we don't know. That's possibility. Up in the air.
0: So to get to Soldier Field is another story. I said go before it gets freezing cold out. That's my best advice.
1: Yes.
0: After being with some of the coldest games like in history.
1: Mm-hmm.
0: All right, we're going to talk apple picking for the fall. Tina and her bestie at the Pitbull concert over the weekend and more. Show

0: 105.5. It's Joe and Tina, 6:55. Apple picking season is amongst us, and Tina made it the point to bring it up. You know, Gobert's Farm in Pingree Grove, we've been getting 4-pack tickets away, and you said, was it your youngest, Haley? She wants to bring, she got a new boyfriend or something, wants to go apple picking?
1: Well, we think, we're not quite sure. We haven't met this young man yet, so we asked her last night, I said, well, what if we go apple picking? It would be like so fun. I don't think she's totally into it, but we're going to make her go anyways.
0: So, you guys want to find out what's going on with this new boy here.
1: Yes, we'll see. And they're just like talking. It's so weird between, you know, that age and you saying if you're dating somebody as an adult, they're just like talking. It's never official.
0: But
1: you know?
0: She obviously talks about him.
1: Yes.
0: And is probably hanging out with him?
1: Yes. She's hung out with him, a couple times.
0: Okay.
1: Yeah.
0: And so you guys in a public setting.
1: Right.
0: Like an apple orchard.
1: Of course.
0: Would want to meet him.
1: And there can be like aesthetic pictures that could be taken.
0: Yeah, but then you're kind of like, it could be awkward. You go, oh, you guys take a picture together, that type of thing. And they're like, oh my God. Like, hey, oh, I don't want to take a picture. Stop it. Oh boy.
1: I think it's going to be really fun.
0: She's grounded.
1: She's grounded. She's grounded for life.
0: The little one is grounded.
1: Yeah, right.
0: That's it. I saw that Maya, your oldest, went to the football game at her school over the
1: weekend.
0: It was
1: the first one for the season. Yeah.
0: Yeah, the first home game. I saw her, and I think it's her roommate. Is it Haley, her roommate? Same name as her sister.
1: Yeah, aren't they so cute?
0: Yeah, they went to the game. I did. I said, it looks like you guys are having a good time.
1: Yeah.
0: I hit her back. I messaged her, and I heard back, I think, 4 days later.
1: Of course. Yeah, classic.
0: That happened to you, too?
1: Yeah, that's usually us as well. They're terrible at texting back. I don't know why. Like, they will sit there and Snapchat people all day long, but when it comes to, like, your parents...
0: It's the adult. It's any adult. It's like, I'll just make them wait.
1: Yeah,
0: it's fine.
1: Exactly.
0: I mean, not that it's a big deal, but the next game is going to happen by the time I hear back, you know, so...
1: Yes.
0: But that's... I mean, that's funny. They go apple pick. To, you know, as someone that was once a teenage boy, I think I would be like mortified if I was going to go somewhere with the girl I was talking to with her parents.
1: Right.
0: So I don't blame Haley for being a little bit like, I'm not sure about that.
1: Yeah, but you know what? Also, like, our kids need to feel uncomfortable sometimes.
0: You know what? You're 100% right. Yeah. I agree. Like, it keeps things honest in a sense.
1: Exactly.
0: It's like, let me meet this guy. Let me see what he's all about.
1: Yes.
0: You can use your gut instinct on it.
1: Exactly.
0: Justin could stare at him uncomfortably the whole time.
1: Yes, exactly.
0: He's just looking at him.
1: Yeah.
0: Mr. Lawrence.
1: Yes.
0: Just looks at him. Doesn't say one word. Haley's like, take a picture of us with the apples. Justin just stares at him.
1: Yeah, exactly.
0: The whole time.
1: He just
0: stares. That's it. Yeah. Gosh.
1: Well, either way, we're making Haley come with us, with or without the ball.
0: Right, yeah. Either way, apple picking is going to happen, whether it's uncomfortable with the boy she's talking to or not.
2: 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They said listen to Joe and Tina first. 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

0: the weekend, and I challenge you to have a fireball shot while the song Fireball was being played by Pitbull. And
1: yes.
0: I need to, you have withheld that information from me. So we will talk about that in a bit. First, though, speaking of concerts, I don't know if you, Brandi Carlile has been covering Uninvited by Alanis Morissette at her shows.
1: Oh, I did not know that.
0: And let me tell you that it's phenomenal. But over the weekend, out in Colorado at Red Rocks,
1: yeah,
0: Alanis Morissette came out on stage.
1: What?
0: You gotta hear this. Gotta hear this. It's epic.

0: Da Bears over the weekend with a huge victory. Marlise is asking where you got your cute Bears outfit from, Tina, just so you know.
1: Oh, that's a good question. Where did I? I'll have to think of where I got this. I'll text you back, Marlisa.
0: All right. So, yeah, text line is always open here. And keep it handy at 800-861-1055. Because Go Anywhere Getaway with Dalzell Jewelers continues today. Win airfare and hotel for two. Go anywhere in the U.S. Get those keywords three times a day, just after 8, noon, and 5 here on Star. Brandi Carlile has been touring and singing Alanis Morissette songs, which, how do you not like Alanis Morissette?
1: I'm a huge fan.
0: Jagged Little Pill, a fantastic album. She's going to be here for Riot Fest this upcoming weekend. Mm-hmm. And I would love to see her, man. It's been

0: years, about 20 years since I've seen Alanis Morissette. So Brandi Carlile has been singing Uninvited, Alanis Morissette's song.
1: Oh, an awesome song of hers.
0: She was at Red Rocks in Colorado. You were just there for a wedding. Gorgeous venue up in the mountains.
1: Yeah, it's beautiful.
0: And so the song starts and you hear singing and Brandi Carlile is just standing on stage all of a sudden. And you'll hear the crowd react as Alanis Morissette walks out on stage when Brandi Carlile is playing Uninvited. So Brandi Carlile's just sitting there. All of a sudden, the vocals come in, and she's not singing.
2: Mm-hmm.

Yeah, so Alanis Morissette on stage with Brandi Carlile and the song Uninvited over the weekend. She's been covering it, and then Alanis comes out to sing it with her. It was awesome.

0: Yeah, that was awesome, all right?
1: So good.
0: Yeah, Alanis Morissette joins Brandi Carlile on stage for the song Uninvited, and Alanis going to be in Chicago for Riot Fest this coming weekend. Speaking of concerts, Pitbull, you were there with your bestie Randy.
1: Yes, we had so much fun.
0: Did you post those pictures too?
1: Yes, they're all posted, yep.
0: All right, well, check those out, and I want to know, did you do a fireball shot to the song Fireball?
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0: Joe and Tina, it's Star Morning Show. All right, I want to know if you did the fireball shot with your bestie Randy at Pitbull in Lil Jon over the weekend. I've been waiting.
1: I know.
0: Been waiting to see if you snuck in the fireball and had the shot. We'll get to that coming up here in just a couple of minutes. Why not? Get a little energy going, some fun over the weekend. I'm sure it was phenomenal to see it live, but did Tina do a shot with Randy?
2: Mr. Worldwide to infinity, you know the roof on fire. We go boogie, oogie, oogie, jiggle, wiggle, and dance like the roof on fire. We go drink drinks and take shots until we fall out like the roof on fire. Now, baby, get my booty naked, take off all your clothes and light the roof on fire. Tell him, baby, baby, baby, baby, baby, baby, baby, baby, baby, baby, baby, I'm on fire. I tell him, baby, baby, baby, baby, baby, baby, baby, baby, baby, baby, I'm a fireball.

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1: All right, John Tina, it's the Star Morning Show, and I'm dying to know. If you check out the Star Facebook page, you can follow along with what we do here on the morning show. It's Joe and Tina, and throughout the week and on the weekends, local happenings and more. Tina put up the pictures from the Pitbull show. I haven't even clicked on them yet. So
2: oh, how dare
1: let
2: you?
1: Me go. Just hold on a second.
2: I think we look and pretty cute, too.
1: So there was a little bit of a wager, I guess, or challenge on my part to have Tina and her bestie

0: Randy going to see Pitbull and Lil Jon to do a shot of Fireball when Fireball was on.
1: Right.
0: All right. It's coming up on my feed right now. It's taking forever for some reason.
1: Well,
0: it's
1: first like, of all, always happens. It was the first time that I've ever seen a show at Alpine Valley. And it was awesome. Like, the venue is enormous. Obviously, I know that it's used for people to ski there and everything, but it's like, it's a very cool venue. There's a lot of space there.
0: Oh.
1: Have you ever seen a show there?
0: Sorry, what?
1: Oh.
0: Sorry, I was looking at the pictures. Oh. You said, I haven't been there in forever, and your husband called me because he was asking about picking you up there. So
1: yes.
0: You and Randy, your bestie, decided to take an Uber there.
1: We did. And Miguel, yeah. He was like the nicest Uber driver ever. He was so, so sweet. It was his first time dropping anybody off at Alpine
0: Valley.
1: Yeah. Like, I should give a tutorial on what to do and what not to do if you ever go see a show there, because it is very confusing to get into the venue. He was super sweet, but then yes, my husband, he picked us up at the end of the night.
0: Gotcha. So I see the picture of you guys. Super cute. I see.
1: Yes.
0: Hold on. Do I have the predictions? Remember I said yeah. What was going to happen?
1: Uh-huh.
0: Oh, did I not save it? Oh, tell me.
1: No, you had to.
0: No, I didn't save it. Well, first off, I said one of you guys was going to wear a skirt for sure. That was you, obviously.
1: I did, yes.
0: Well, Randy's got, she's got the black shorts with the red shoes on. The pics are up on the Facebook page. Look at you besties hanging out.
1: I know. It was
0: there
1: so
0: you
1: fun.
0: Are. You guys are drinking light beer in that one.
1: That's because the promotion of the night was if you buy a beer, you can upgrade to do a shot of Fireball for $5.
0: Get out of town. Wait.
1: Yeah.
0: Hold on a second.
1: Yeah. So we did a beer and a shot, like, all night.
0: Now, I want to know. I challenged you guys. Did you do a shot of Fireball when Fireball was on?
1: So they were very strict where we were at on what you could bring there.
0: What?
1: You could not they put the Fireball shots in these little vials.
0: Yeah.
1: You could not bring those past a certain point to your seat.
0: You couldn't get them there?
1: No.
0: Come on.
1: You couldn't. I'm telling you. We had to go through three security checkpoints to get to and from our seat. And then even the beer that we were drinking, we had to pour them in cups every time we wanted to go to our seat.
0: Oh my goodness.
1: So they were very strict with that. But yes, we did do a Fireball shot when Fireball was playing, just not at our seat. And we did plenty of Fireball shots that night.
0: Okay, so it sounds like you guys had a good time.
1: I was looking for,
0: I guess I was looking for a video of Fireball playing and you did a Fireball shot, but that didn't happen.
1: No, it did. But honestly, like, there were so many people there and Pitbull put on such a fantastic show.
0: Good to know.
1: The
0: all right.
1: energy of that man and just everything that he did.
0: India.
1: We were dancing the entire time. I don't think anybody was sitting throughout the entire concert. The entire lawn was full of just Pitbull community. Like,
0: all right. So I'm looking through the pictures right now. And I see the people that have the bald caps on with the sunglasses and goatee.
1: Yes.
0: Show me your pitties.
1: So we did not realize that
0: people did that type of stuff, like dressed up.
1: There were thousands of people that had these like bald, don't know what they, it made
0: it's
1: them look like.
0: It's a bald
1: like,
0: cap, like a shower cap, kind
1: exactly.
0: of.
1: Yeah. So it looked or like swimming. They had no hair, so they were looking like Pitbull. It was just so hilarious. And then a lot of people wore the white dress shirt with the black tie.
0: Like what he does, yeah.
1: Yes, and okay. I'm like, we missed the memo. We totally could have been rocking that. So now we feel like we're officially part of like the Pitbull, you know, people.
0: All right, so I'm looking at the pictures that are posted on the Star Facebook page. And what I like to do right now is I'm looking at the first picture of you guys at your house with the Fireball little container. And then if you want to have fun and play along at home, start to scroll through the pictures and you'll be like, okay, there they haven't had any drinks. And then there it's like they've had a few. They got a grin on their face.
1: Yeah.
0: And then in your seats, like you have you're like, yay, and Randy has a like a feeling good face on.
1: Of course.
0: I can see that progression happening on there.
1: There was
0: so
1: actually
0: awesome.
1: A picture that I did not put up there because somebody took it for us and I think they were feeling good because it was blurry. And I'm like, oh my gosh, we cannot put this one up.
0: That's awesome. All right. Well, I'm glad you guys had a good time and
1: we
0: I
1: definitely
0: know Star
1: did.
0: Listeners. Samantha, she had snapped me. She was at the show up at Alpine Valley and more than a few. So, you know, we love giving concert tickets away. And that just Good time up at Alpine Valley. Glad you guys had some fun.
1: Yeah, it was excellent.
0: Speaking of concert tickets, we're going to have more for Teddy Swims when you join us out at Crystal Lake Bank and Trust. 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
1: Yeah, it's one of our favorite things to do.
0: Yeah, so come and join us out there. You get free hamburgers, hot dogs, and more. The staff will grill it down. We do that community barbecue every single year and win Teddy Swims tickets, too, at Star.
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0: All right, we're about a half hour away from your chance to win airfare and hotel for two to go anywhere in the USA, thanks to Dalzell Jewelers. Go anywhere. Getaway is happening.
1: Yeah, this is so fun.
0: 805, 1205, and 505, you will get those keywords. We have tickets for the Antioch Wine Walk that's going to be coming up as well.
1: That is honestly such a fun time. They do a fantastic job.
0: 35 stops on the Wine Walk.
1: So yes.
0: Speaking of Uber, you may need one that day.
1: Yeah, definitely.
0: As well. Hollywood Quick Hits coming up here. Only the good stuff in a few. Surprise! A huge celebrity had a baby. Nobody even knew it was happening.
1: Right.
0: That story and more in just a few. It's Joe and Tina on Star 102.5.

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1: Wait till you're announced.

0: Hollywood Cool Kids. Surprise! Lady Gaga had a baby.
1: And I didn't even know she was pregnant.
0: Nobody knew. Nobody knew. You talk about, you know, celebrities must enjoy that they're able to do that, where nobody will out them on stuff like this. So Lady Gaga has become a mom for the first time. She and her fiance, a tech entrepreneur, welcomed their first child. And you wonder about pictures and stuff. There's paparazzi pictures of Gaga carrying her newborn, but the baby's bundled close against her chest in a carrier. Baby's face isn't visible. So I think TMZ and Page Six posted some stuff, but there's not been like an official picture as of yet. So,
1: okay,
0: you know, in a day and age where we know everything about everyone all the time, not bad for her to keep that a secret. That's
1: like,
0: kind
1: where,
0: of a big
1: where
0: deal.
1: Where has she been that she hasn't been spotted pregnant?
0: She's been waiting to have the baby,
1: I guess so.
0: No other details available, but all of a sudden it was like, surprise, I'm a mom.
1: Very, very emotional for Celine Dion. We know that she has been dealing with stiff person syndrome, and she had her very first concert back in 6 years in Paris, and it was super emotional. She sounded amazing. She looked so beautiful, and I think all of us are just happy to see her back on stage.
0: Yeah, people were just waiting for that to happen, and good for Celine Dion. Judge Judy is going to be not retiring, but stepping back from her latest show. She's been doing what she's doing, I think, for about 30 years or so.
1: I didn't even know that her show was still on.
0: So here's the thing. She's not retiring. She's rewiring, is what they said.
1: Oh.
0: So her son, Adam, is going to be doing the new courtroom show.
1: Gotcha.
0: It's going to be called Adam's Law. So basically, she's trying to pass the baton and a bag full of cash to her son. That's the way that I read it.
1: Yeah,
0: and
1: exactly.
0: Judge Judy's taking all the heat that she's had over the years and now going to try to just set her son up. And we probably would all do the same, right?
1: Let's
0: pass it on to the next person in line.
1: That's her legacy, you know?
0: All right, so the Quick Hits, of course, brought to you by the Bremer team, Keller Williams Success, for all your real estate needs. They do a trunk or treat coming up at the McHenry Outdoor October 17th. You can sign up when you go to the events section of the Bremer team, Keller Williams Success, on Facebook. It's free to do, and you'll pass out candy to hundreds of kids that day.
1: Oh, that's fun.
0: All right, first birthday that I have for you, Tina. There's only two today.
1: Okay.
0: First one is Andrew Lincoln, and you would know him as Rick from The Walking Dead, one of the best series ever made.
1: Agreed.
0: My opinion. All right, how old is Andrew Lincoln, Rick? Rick Grimes.
1: I'm going to say, I don't know if he's over 60. I'm going to say 59.
0: He is 53 today, so he shot a little bit high on that one.
1: Okay, sorry, Rick.
0: Maybe too much fireball at the Pitbull show over the weekend.
1: Yeah, probably.
0: I'm seeing that people are asking where you got your outfit for that event as well when they see the pictures on Facebook and Instagram.
1: Oh, yes, thank you.
0: And the other birthday we have is Pope Leo. Pope Leo, with Chicago ties, he's a Chicago White Sox fan.
1: Uh-huh.
0: How old is Pope Leo today, Tina Bree?
1: 90.
0: Oof. I mean, I know popes always seem to be really, really old.
1: 80?
0: No.
1: Ooh, is he the young one?
0: I mean, I don't know if you'd consider this younger. Give me one more guess.
1: 79?
0: He's 71 today.
1: Ah, okay.
0: All right, so you're a little bit off. Good thing we played Pitbull's Fireball earlier.
1: Yeah.
0: Because none for you now. And that's the...

0: look at the quick hits. We have a keyword coming up for the Go Anywhere Getaway with Dolls All Jewelers. It's airfare and hotel for two to go anywhere, USA. And then we're also going to give away tickets for the Village of Antioch's Wine Walk coming up, their annual wine walk happening. And that'll be in the 8 o'clock hour, too, at Star.
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0: anywhere getaways happening with three times a day to get keywords.
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0: And your first keyword is coming up here at 8:05 on Star. It's Joe and Tina.

0: 105.5, Joe and Tina. What a win by the Bears over the weekend. That was awesome. Just to see them destroy the Panthers the first game of the season
1: was
0: something special. And if you didn't hear the good, better, best, oh my gosh, man. Was that awesome after the game or
1: what? Well, it gets you charged up, and it's good to see that our own team is also like feeling good about it and charged up, because that's what we need. That means that they're clicking, that they all love each other, and we got a good team ahead of us.
0: So the good, better, best after the game, it was funny because Ben Johnson, of course, coach of the Chicago Bears, he kind of teased them, and he was like, that's it. And then they were all like, come on, man, you got to say it. You got to say it. You got to say it.
2: That's all I got, right?
0: We talked about Tina has never been to a Bears game before.
1: I know.
0: And I know. Tina's like, yeah, we should do something where we get people and we go down to our first Bears game together. I mean, we're going to need some serious sponsorship because tickets, I think NFL tickets have gone up. I want to say, I just saw something. Tickets have gone up. I don't want to misspeak here. So tickets have jumped 72% in the past 10 years.
1: Oof, okay.
0: So everything is much more expensive.
1: I don't know. I just envision us, you know, because it would be my first time seeing a Bears game. What if we gave some tickets away for some of the other first timers who have never been there?
0: I'd be into it.
1: Yes.
0: As long as it was a game where it's not freezing cold out and we could all head down together.
1: Yes.
0: And have some fun.
1: It'd have to be pretty soon.
0: You need to get there. So they were away against the Panthers. Do you know who they play? I know you don't.
1: I don't know who they play.
0: I know you don't know.
1: No.
0: Chicago Bears week two game. Let me see where they're going to be playing or if they're going to. Oh, the Bears open as a favorite over the Vikings. So it is going to be at Soldier Field this coming Sunday. It's a noon game.
1: Oh, man.
0: Do you want to go? Should we go? Or?
1: Well, let's check the weather. And also, I also have responsibilities.
0: The weather is going to be nice. I mean, the weather's going to be better than when it's November, December, and it's freezing cold out.
1: True. That is very true.
0: I can tell you that. What is the weather for Sunday?
1: So right now it says possible rain.
0: I mean, you were at a flag football game for your niece Lily in the rain.
1: We were. Right? Yeah, so, we sat in our chairs with the umbrellas.
0: That's like not a big deal, right?
1: I mean, it could be. It looks like it's going to be cloudy and 73 for Sunday with some possible rain throughout the day.
0: I'm telling you, I've been to below zero games at Soldier Field.
1: I know. So is my mom talks that. About going to so many Bears games, you know, like with my Uncle Bobby and Aunt Robin and like all of my aunts and uncles. She's like, we had the best time, but we always went when it was so freezing cold.
0: I know,
1: and
0: man.
1: That was like
0: I'm
1: the
0: telling
1: worst.
0: You, no, that alcohol makes you feel like you're warm, and then you get home, and you're like, did I have five toes when we left the house today? Because I swear I did.
1: Right.
0: And I had two of them left, but the Bears won.
1: Yeah.
0: Bears,
1: yeah.
0: They still won. If you want to see the pictures from us dressed in our bear gear today, you can see it on the Star Facebook and Insta.
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0: 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Airfare, hotel for two to go wherever you want to in the United States. Get keywords three times a day. First one is right here at this time, and then noon and five.
1: So the keyword is Nashville. Nashville. Nashville.
0: Nash Vegas, baby.
1: Yes, but Nashville is the word.
0: Nashville. I know. That's the nickname people have given it.
1: Yes.
0: You know, you've never been to a Bears game.
1: No.
0: I've never been to Nashville. We got a lot of things that we have not done. What the heck is going on
1: here
0: today?
1: I need to make a life bucket list, clearly.
0: Nashville is the keyword for Go Anywhere Getaway with Dalzell Jewelers. 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

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All right, first keyword to go anywhere, get away in the U.S. You get it three times a day. It's Nashville. 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It'll take you a second to do that.

0: that. And then you'll be in the running to go wherever you want, airfare and hotel for two.
1: We were just talking about like our life bucket list of places that we want to go and see. So this is your opportunity to get it for you and someone else.
0: You know, did I tell you I booked a vacation to go somewhere to Jamaica?
1: Where? Oh, you did?
0: Yeah.
1: When?
0: Last week I did.
1: Oh my God.
0: Yeah.
1: I knew you had like said something on the air that you wanted to go somewhere, but I didn't know where, when, or how.
0: Oh yeah, I got a lot to say about it. I've never been there before.
1: Neither have I.
0: Ever. So I'm not. Oh, no. Oh, that's a shame.
1: Wow.
0: I'm kidding.
1: What made you pick Jamaica?
0: Because I've never been.
1: Okay.
0: So I decided, you know what? So this, I don't want this to be a vacation where I'm going to be go, go, go, go, go.
1: Okay.
0: I'm actually going to try to like relax, I think, on this one. Because I see people do it all the time.
1: That's what you do on vacation.
0: I know, but not me, because I'm not capable of like calming down for 5 seconds. Have you not been in the same room with me?
1: So what are you going to do when you're in Jamaica to relax? Because you want to know what people do in Jamaica to relax?
0: I know. They sit in the sun or by the pool.
1: Yes, they sit on the beach, which you hate the sun and you don't like the water. So what are you going to do?
0: Honestly, I'll probably end up drinking more than I ever have in my life. So there's that. But yeah, I don't know.
1: You're going to be the guy that has like the big floppy hat on with the sunscreen on his nose.
0: So I just saw Pete Holmes is a comedian. I'm searching for it real quick.
1: Yeah.
0: Because he does this whole thing where he talks about going to like the beach, how it's like awful. And it literally is me, dude.
1: It's not.
0: So yeah, I don't know what I'm going to do. I don't know what I'm going to do.
1: Well, doing excursions and things like that is also fun. You're supposed to have fun, and having fun can be relaxing at the same time.
0: Well, we'll see. So I'm going with Lisa Allen. And
1: that was going to be my next question.
0: So we're going to go, and I mean, I know she'll have no problem with it. But
1: of course.
0: I'm going to need, what do they call those, like the cabanas or whatever?
1: Yeah.
0: I might need like one of those.
1: Yeah, upgrade so you guys have a nice cabana and all that.
0: All right, I don't know if there's swears in this. This is Pete Holmes. I just saw this, and that's why I brought it up. Come on,
2: it's such an obvious season.
0: Oh, here.
2: Summer enjoyers. I don't quite get. It's such an obvious season.
0: It's me.
2: You know what I mean? What if the sun was maximum? Like, it's dumb. Everyone's like, let's go to the beach. Stupid. You're not supposed to be. There's no shelter. That's what it is. It's just an exposed location. And you just go there and withstand it as long as you can. You're out there boogieing and waveboarding, and I'm like applying the 7th layer of cream. I'm still going to burn. I wear a hoodie at the beach. It's my protest. Even the ocean is like, get out of here.
1: True.
2: I've never been at the beach and someone goes, we should leave. And I've never, it could be 10 minutes. I'd be like, yeah. Just setting up. My wife always sets up the tent. She's got the poles. And I'm just like, I'm not helping. I'm not. This is your burden. I should. I love her. But I want her to learn. I want her to, it's flicking sand in her eye. I want her to be like, we should be playing Switch. Like, what are we? Nintendo Switch is a video game. You guys are summer. You're summer people.
0: Oh, man, that's funny.
1: I just saw that.
0: I just saw that yesterday. So when you brought up the Sunday, I was like, there you go.
1: Yep, that's you.
0: That is me, like, exactly, too. I was like, the ocean is like, get out of here. It is.
1: That's a great observation.
0: It's like just trying to knock you back the whole time. Like,
1: totally.
0: What are you doing in here? Like, leave already. Too funny, man.
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0: Nashville.
1: You got Nashville. It.
0: I felt like I was third grader in the spelling bee. In making sure, waiting for the bell to go.
1: Yeah.
0: Make sure that I got it right.

0: Joe and Tina, Star 105.5. All this week, Village of Antioch Wine Walk tickets are up for grabs. It's going to be coming up next weekend, the 26th. 35 different stops, including in downtown Antioch. It's great, man. And this is a pair of tickets. I think at about 8:50-ish, we'll do a text instant gratification where you text us and we'll call you live on the air.
1: Like,
0: we'll
1: make it fun. I love this. All right? So yes. That's
0: coming up just about a little less than a half an hour from now, Village of Antioch Wine Walk tickets for you. Go
1: you
0: ahead.
1: Okay? You
0: yes,
1: okay?
0: I just got a little, I got shingles. God. It's so...
1: Like, now something else, dude, I have to deal with.
0: You know what?
1: You have it, but I also...
0: So this started over the weekend. Apparently, like, when you turn 50, I guess my body was like, well, you're 50, here's shingles.
1: Right.
0: And it's like remnants of chicken pox or something.
1: I know,
0: I was,
1: it's
0: like,
1: so
0: looking
1: weird.
0: Into it. And I'm wearing like a lidocaine patch. It's on the right side, my right torso.
1: Yeah, you smell like my dad. Like, my dad always smells like Ben Gay.
0: I know. I'm like, dude, could I, you know, like, I become more unattractive. Like, I already have, like, I hate myself as it is.
1: Stop.
0: But now it's like, hey, you got shingles. And then I looked, so I went to the immediate care because they had to put me on like an antiviral med.
1: Yeah.
0: This, like, valaclovir or something like that. You can never say it. And, you know, I'm looking at the sheet that the doctor gives you, you know, and it's like shingles. And then in parentheses, it says herpes zoster.
1: Oh.
0: Yeah. And I'm like, well, I'll have to shred this right away.
1: Obviously.
0: I don't need like any. I don't know if you're like me or not, like, because people may know who we are.
1: Right.
0: Like, I don't need someone finding Joe Cicero's immediate care release.
1: No,
0: and it says herpes zoster on it.
1: Why does, like, it say that?
0: Because that's like the medical name for it.
1: That's so
0: that's
1: weird.
0: That's the medical name for it. Burning, tingling, itching, pain.
1: Oh, no.
0: That's what it says, man. So, I know. I become more unattractive by the moment. And
1: oh,
0: it's
1: God.
0: Like, I need to find someone. Oh, did you get your shingles vaccine? Oh, you did? Good. Yeah, me too. That's what Adam said to me. He goes, aren't you supposed to get like a vaccine for that? I'm like, apparently.
1: Yeah.
0: I don't know. I guess I didn't.
1: So did you get it or no?
0: No, I don't think I can. I need to find out.
1: Now that you already have it?
0: Well, hold on. If I currently have shingles, when can I get the vaccine? Let's see what that says on ChatGPT.
1: Uh-huh.
0: You should wait to get Shingrix. That's the name of it. Sounds like a band I was in. And until the acute episode is over and your symptoms have improved. Well, there's nothing cute about it.
1: Well, that's what I'm saying. Are you going to have flare-ups?
0: I don't say flare-up. Come on.
1: Well,
0: don't add flare-up to burning, tingling, itching, or pain.
1: I'm just saying.
0: Let's not add that. I'm going to put that on my dating profile. Shingles. Yes.
1: It's like, what else could be added,
0: dude,
1: to the list, man?
0: There should just be a dating app for 50 plus people. There probably is.
1: There is, of course.
0: And it's probably a website, not an app.
1: Yeah.
0: Like,
1: yeah, there's something.
0: We better not have an app. We better give them just a website. Like, put the www in there as well so they can find it. I know, man. I don't know. I got nothing, dude. I'm pretty much, it's over.
1: It's not.
0: It's over.
1: It's not.
0: It's over.
1: No.
0: It's over. I got herpes zoster.
1: Don't say it. Don't say it.
0: That is shingles. Notice I mentioned the zoster afterward. What do you think that means, zoster?
1: Oh,
0: let's see.
1: God.
0: Zoster means shingles. So there we go.
1: Can't.
0: We got it. Yeah.
1: Like, I do know it is a product of having the chicken pox, but I guess the shingles, I call it the shingles, it lives in like everybody,
0: yeah,
1: all the
0: you
1: time.
0: Got it,
1: it's
0: and
1: dormant.
0: Then, yeah, and I knew because my skin's been really, really dry lately, and I was like,

0: okay, this is more than just dry skin. And that's why I ended up going to the doctor for it. Ooh, so, because I got the Zoster.
1: You got the Zoster.
0: I got the Zost going. It's not the host with the Zost.
1: Oh, my goodness.
0: So it's just never going to end, is it? It's just going to get downhill. It's worse and worse from here, right?
1: Don't say that. No.
0: Is. It's fine.
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0: Joe and Tina, Star 105.5. Thanks to your book club, Tina, for tuning in today and then laughing about me having shingles. So
1: no, they're actually very concerned.
0: Oh, I'm sure.
1: They were. My response was, he's fine.
0: Yeah. Yeah, I'm sure they're really concerned. They're like, why would he talk about that? I'm trying to make people aware, Tina, about what could happen. Okay.
1: Right, exactly.
0: The pitfalls of getting older.
1: It's the aging process. So, yeah, lessons.
0: Yeah, all of that stuff.
1: Exactly.
0: I got it. Don't worry about it. All right, if you didn't catch Tina and her bestie Randy at the Pitbull Show, those pics are up on the Star Facebook page. Joe and Tina on Star.

0: All right, we got Antioch Wine Walk tickets coming up in about 12 minutes or so. We're going to do instant gratification. You'll text us. We'll tell you what to text, and we will call and give away a pair of tickets to go out. September 26th, Village of Antioch Wine Walk is happening downtown and around Antioch. This Sydney Sweeney story, I saw it trending. I'm kind of catching up on it, but Tina, you know more about it because you mentioned it to me a few minutes ago.
1: Yeah, so she did a commercial. It is for a sports betting app, okay? In this particular said commercial, she is naked and holding different like footballs or a soccer ball. She's on a pool table and she just has everybody in like so much turmoil over this commercial.
0: It seems like she has a lot of female athletes that are upset because they say she does not look like an athlete to them, and they're posting them competing and saying this is what a female athlete looks like. But I would just come back to that and say, well, this platform, the sports prediction platform that's advertising, I'm going to just guess that a lot more guys use those.
1: That is correct. Yes.
0: So the target audience is men, and sex sells, the old cliche.
1: Right.
0: And there you have Sydney Sweeney. And I'm thinking Sydney Sweeney probably is not trying to take away from female athletes.
1: No, I don't think I would obviously assume the exact same thing that you're saying. Obviously, you know, people who are athletic, especially women, they deserve their spotlight and their platform and everything that they do, their hard work. But I don't think she did this commercial to say anything negative toward women who are athletic.
0: I did. You know, I'm looking at some of the shots and I'm like, it doesn't even look real because everything looks so photoshopped. Mm-hmm. Like, it doesn't even look like Sydney Sweeney is holding a football in the one picture. It doesn't look like her arm. But aside from that, I looked up. I just was curious how much she got paid for it. But she did not get paid for it. What she get is equity in the actual platform that she's promoting, which could probably turn into a lot more money for her.
1: Yes.
0: So she is she's promoting this thing. And Sydney Sweeney, if you're not familiar, is... she's a very voluptuous woman, is the best way to put it. So obviously, and here we are talking about it, and that's what this sports prediction platform wanted, is people to talk about it. And I don't even know the name of it. Like, I saw the picture.
1: I don't know the name of the app either. So, and also, she looks great. Like, she's a very good looking woman. And I mean, she obviously had advocated for herself to have equity into this app. So she's also being like
0: a smart business
1: a boss woman. Babe as I understand both points on both sides of things.
0: I mean, you know, it's one of those things. I just don't think it's going to change because this is, you know, sex sells, man, at the end of the day. And for female athletes, whether or not she'll put any kind of statement out or she'll get involved with women's athletics or anything along those lines, that remains to be seen. And the pictures are floating around if you want to check them out of Sydney Sweeney doing this for this app.
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0: We are very familiar with the Village of Antioch's Wine Walk that happens every single year.
1: It is so, so fun. 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It is a great time.
0: And we are going to give you a pair of tickets coming up in a second, something we call instant gratification. We will ask you to text us, and we will call you live on the air. So you'll know if you won right away for some fun at the Village of Antioch Wine Walk next.

0: 705.5 Joe and Tina. All right, all this week, Village of Antioch Wine Walk tickets are going to be up for grabs, and we are going to give you a chance to grab a pair right now. Instant gratification. And all we're looking for is you to text us. We have our refrigerator-sized tablet that we like to scroll.
1: It's up and ready to go.
0: And we see these texts come through on the 800 line. We do scroll calls, especially like toward the end of the show here in a bit. And all you have to do is text 800-861-1055. Tell us your favorite wine and give us your name, please. So yes, you can say, like, Tina, Sauvignon Blanc.
1: Yeah, Sauvignon Blanc.
0: That's right, right?
1: Yeah.
0: It is,
1: yeah,
0: for you?
1: Yeah, Sauvignon Blanc.
0: Yeah, because sometimes I think it's like Pinot, so.
1: If establishments don't have Sauvignon Blanc, then I will go to a Pinot Grigio.
0: It's just fancy to say that. You know, I'm used to like Mad Dog 2020.
1: Right.
0: Boone's Farm.
1: Right.
0: Like Sauvignon Blanc.
1: So bougie.
0: And I just, what does that mean, Sauvignon?
1: I mean, no
0: Blanc
1: idea.
0: Obviously is white.
1: Yes, yeah.
0: Sauvignon.
1: I think maybe it's crisp.
0: Crisp white. Hey, Siri. What does Sauvignon mean? Sauvignon? It says Sylvia is a name. Okay.
1: All right.
0: So, what do you want? What kind of wine is your wine? Because the Antioch Wine Walk coming up on the 26th, instant gratification. Text us. We'll call someone here in about a minute to 800-861-1055, your favorite wine and your name.
1: Oh, my gosh. We have so many coming through.
0: I know.
1: Oh, my gosh.
0: So, September 26th, the Village of Antioch Annual Wine Walk, 35 stops.
1: Yeah.
0: Enjoyantioch.com to find details. I'm not sure if it's sold out or not, to be honest.
1: It usually

0: right?
1: All right, so here we go. I'm just going to scroll on the refrigerator size tablet.
0: Yes.
1: You tell me when to stop, and I will then call that number, Tina Bree.
0: Stop.
1: Okay. Here we go. I got it. Here we go. So what we call instant gratification. No keywords, no waiting. Just, hey, you're going to win.
0: Mm-hmm.
1: That easy. As long as I could dial the number, right? Instant gratification for the Village of Antioch Wine Walk tickets.
0: Ooh, there's some good wines, people are.
2: Hello?
1: Paula, it's Joe and Tina at Star. It's all instant gratification. You're going to the Village of Antioch Wine Walk on the 26th.
2: Okay.
1: Yeah.
0: So
1: can I ask, you said white...
2: I have a shot.
1: What?
2: Yeah. White Zinfandel.
1: Zinfandel. Okay, because it says Zindel, and I was like, I bet it's Zinfandel on there, Paula.
0: That's just how we say it later on in the day after we've had too many.
1: Is a white Zinfandel, isn't that like, does that come in a box or no?
0: It does come in a box.
2: It comes in all different shapes and sizes.
1: She goes, I put a bottle in an Amazon box and pretend I'm delivering it somewhere. There's a straw coming out the top of it. I'm just delivering this Amazon box.
0: Right.
2: I have an appointment at 9 o'clock. Paula Vanis. I'm sorry. Go ahead.
1: Oh, okay. Oh. All right. We're going to let you go because obviously the instant gratification is, you have an appointment coming up. We're going to let you go.
0: We'll text you.
1: Where are you from, Paula? Just out of curiosity.
2: Oh, Wakanda.
1: Awesome. Congrats. Take a ride up to Antioch and enjoy Antioch, all right?
2: Okay, so how do I get these tickets?
1: Well, hold on 1 second, all right? And then you have to... We don't want to make you late for your appointment. Just hold on 1 second.
2: No, okay? I'm okay. I'm good.
1: All right.
2: I'm good.
1: Okay. All right. There's Paula.
0: I love it.
1: She is our winner. And thank you.
0: Perfect.
1: We'll do this again. We'll do it again, but you won't send us your wine, so why don't we... Stella said Rosé Black.
0: Mm-hmm.
1: My mom's birthday is coming up. Would love it. Lane, you can try again. We'll do something fun tomorrow for the instant gratification.
0: Yeah.
1: There's a Cabernet. Another, Terry likes white Zinfandel on there.
0: Okay. Oh, I see another. Okay, so there's a Sauvignon Blanc and Pinot Grigio. Angela said Merlot. Now, that's a red wine, which is also very tasty.
1: Wait, a Cabernet Sauvignon.
0: That's a red wine.
1: I know, but I asked, what does Sauvignon mean?
0: We need to look it up.
1: All right, I am right now.
0: Okay, so perfect.
1: Sauvignon comes from the French word sauvage, which means wild, combined with an old French term for vine.
0: Oh, okay.
1: Oh, so it's like wild vine.
0: There
1: basically.
0: We go. There I we love go. It, see?
1: Wild vine.
0: Mm-hmm.
1: All right. We learn something new every day. All right, we'll have more of those tickets, Village of Antioch Wine Walk, coming up tomorrow on the show.
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0: the shape of you. I love
1: that the Bears had a huge victory yesterday, and Ben Johnson was teasing the players. He didn't say good, better, best right away after the game.
2: It's like he made him work for it.
1: Wait, hold on. Did your dad watch the game? Your father, Joski, locked his keys in his car yesterday?
2: Oh my gosh, yeah, for like the fourth or fifth time.
1: What?
2: Dude, it wasn't
1: Joski.
2: Good. I know.
1: So, was it during the Bears game that happened too?
2: It totally was.
1: Oh, no.
2: I know. It was like a whole thing.
1: Did he have to get somebody to come out and help him?
2: Yeah, actually, I'm glad that you said that. So Jeff from A. Able Locks, they're out of Crystal Lake. Like, he came during the Bears game to make sure that my dad could get out of his car.
1: Man, well, if Jeff is a big Bears fan, that had to kill him to go out.
2: But I know. Thank you so much for saving the day.
1: I was going to say, to get the job done.
2: Yes.
1: For Joski. Joski's got him on speed dial now because he keeps doing
2: it? I think he should, yeah.
1: Star 105.5.

0: was great yesterday. The Bears with a huge win. And
1: win, like a high scoring game win.
0: That was just awesome to see them pull away like that. You know, the first half of the game, you're like, oh God, here we go. The cardiac Chicago Bears are back once again.
1: Yes.
0: And then, boom, they just open it up and just killed the Carolina Panthers. You heard Ben Johnson there.
1: Yeah.
0: Coach of the Bears. Good, better, best.
1: I'm glad that that trend is back. I like it.
0: You know, the team, I don't know if you saw or not after the game. You probably didn't see the locker room video.
1: I didn't know because we had to record it and watch it later.
0: So there was the extended version because Ben Johnson was giving game balls away to the Bears players.
1: Nice.
0: And so he was like, you'll hear him say, okay, that's it. And all the players are like, where's the good, better, best?
1: Oh.
0: Never let it rest. And so here's that.
2: That's all I got, right?

0: Last night or yesterday.
1: Yeah,
0: so,
1: you hear the players. We need it.
0: Yeah,
1: we need it.
0: So instead, it was like a SpongeBob. I need it. I need it. And it finally happened. So what a way to open up the season for the Bears.
1: So good.
0: Bears. I saw our buddy Alex Quigley. He posted that he was at the store and he walked by two guys separate occasions. He was like, Bears. And they said back to him, Bears. That was it.
1: That's
0: all that you need to say. Yep. So awesome victory by the Bears yesterday. So fun. And this goes back almost 20 years from the Lyrica Opera House. Brian Griffin, opera singer, singing Bear Down Chicago Bears.
2: Bear down Chicago Bears. Make every play clear the way to victory. Bear down Chicago Bears. Put up a fight.

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0: You got to love that the impossible question has to do with people being mad at themselves because they stopped for gas on Monday after not stopping on the weekend. And April from the Sitco Carrie gets it, right?
1: That's like a perfect fit.
0: That is so funny. Yeah, it's one of those things. I said I stopped over the weekend because I knew that my gas light was going to go on. And there is no worse feeling than you're already, I don't care if you're running ahead of schedule. You just hate to stop and have to put gas in, especially like 4:30 in the morning, 5 o'clock in the
1: worst,
0: morning.
1: Especially on a Monday. You're like, oh, nobody wants to deal with a Monday, let alone doing that.
0: Yeah, so if you're hearing this on our Saturday special, which replays every Saturday morning, this is your reminder to maybe stop for gas. And get that taken care of now so you're not mad at yourself on Monday morning. And always fun to give away fall fun. The weather is going to be changing up. Gobert's Farm in Pingree Grove, of course, is open. There's apple picking to be done. And you wanted to do some apple picking, actually.
1: Yes, we'll have to talk about that.
0: All right, it's Joe and Tina, Star 105.5.
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1: 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It's Tina Bree from The Morning Show. 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

0: 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I know Hannah B. was under those lights with MCC at Huntley this past weekend.
1: Yep, and she'll meet you this Friday at Prairie Ridge High School.
0: With McHenry County College, Friday Night Lights. It's Joe and Tina on Star.

0: It is the Star Morning Show. Bears with a big victory. We were talking about that. Exciting to see the team just on fire yesterday, man.
1: It was so good to just, like, when you're watching, you're like, they're clicking. It's good.
0: Yeah.
1: Like, look at our team go.
0: And so we dressed alike, bear stuff on. Though Tina's shorts are a little bit cuter than mine when it comes to the Bears gear.
1: That's because mine is a matching set.
0: Yeah. And
1: so
0: I don't know if I could pull those shorts off. I'll be honest. I don't know.
1: Well, when it starts to get colder, I'm going to have to get a matching set with, like, pants.
0: That would work. But she does have shorts on, just to be clear.
1: Yeah, obviously.
0: If you missed the first part of that.
1: Yes,
0: she's I might need to put pants on. Yeah, you might need to. Yeah. Those shorts, I would not do them justice. Trust me.
1: No, you wouldn't.
0: No one wants to see Sasquatch legs walking around the Northwest Burbs. It's not going to happen. I did over the weekend, you know, since I just did turn 50, if you missed that, I have shingles. So they say you're supposed to start to get the shingles vaccine when you turn 50 because you're susceptible.
1: Uh-huh.
0: Well, I'm like 3 weeks in and I got shingles and I go, okay.
1: When really? You texted me that over the weekend, I was like, don't even tell me that you literally just turned 50 and the whole shingles thing is happening.
0: Remember like 6 months ago, I was talking about being at the pharmacy and the shingles vaccine woman.
1: Yeah.
0: I said she was oddly attractive. Well, I should have maybe listened to her.
1: You probably should have
0: listened to her. So I ended up having to go to, obviously over the weekend, I went to the immediate care and I knew. So it started like Thursday night after the White Sox game with my youngest.
1: Mm-hmm.
0: I had on my side, and I guess that's where it kind of usually starts.
1: Okay.
0: Or it was on my side, like right side, kind of like in between hip and then like my shoulder. And it was, my skin has been really dry, but this was, I could tell it was different.
1: Mm-hmm.
0: It was like basically a cluster of, I would say like pimples, but it was just red and bumpy.
1: Right.
0: And I was like, what is, and I knew it just felt different than dry skin.
1: Yeah.
0: So I ended up, I listened to my body.
1: Exactly.
0: And I decided, so I took a picture of it and I ran it through ChatGPT.
1: Of course.
0: I know I wasted a bottle of water, I'm sure, doing that.
1: Right.
0: I put it in ChatGPT and it was like, definitely looks like shingles.
1: Oh boy.
0: I can tell you right now that the nurse practitioner at the Northwestern Immediate Care in Crystal Lake
1: mm-hmm.
0: was faster than ChatGPT.
1: Really?
0: She came in the room and I said, here, she goes, it's shingles.
1: Oh.
0: I was like, dang.
1: You're like, oh, okay.
0: Yeah, I was like, you know what? Maybe humans are not going to be replaced by AI. Because she said it right away and they gave me these big like horse pills. I showed it to you earlier. And it's fine. She told me to get these like lidocaine patches or something. So I slapped one of those on this morning and I smell like Ben Gay or whatever. So,
1: cream. I've seen, you know, commercials and stuff for shingles.
0: Yeah.
1: So is it painful? Because why do I feel like it makes you feel like your

0: skin is on fire or something like that.
1: Yeah, that's how I knew that it was more than just dry skin.
0: Okay.
1: So I've been on the meds now for, you know, a few days or whatever. And it's kind of like something that from chicken pox from years ago.
0: Mm-hmm.
1: And we'll talk about that because, like, I remember having chicken pox as a kid in the 80s.
0: Yeah.
1: And then they stuck a bunch of us kids in a room together.
0: Yes.
1: And they're like, all right, you guys all get it at the same time.
0: Right. Give each other some hugs. And like, let's do this.
1: Literally had a chicken pox party as a kid of the 80s.
0: 100%.
1: And now, you know, everyone protects each other from stuff. But back then they were like, all right, they're sick. Just kick them in the same room together. Let's get it over with at the same time.
0: That's how
1: basically.
0: It was. They're like, let's get everybody to have chicken pox so we don't have to worry about it later.
1: Yeah, talk about a throwback right there.
0: Right?
1: So, yeah. So I'm taking the meds. I'm good. But I was like, apparently my body was like, you turned 50. Shingles.
0: Here you go.
1: Like, immediately gave it to me. Thanks so much. Appreciate it.
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0: Tina out at Pitbull with her bestie Randy having fun. We posted those pictures on Facebook, Instagram, and we did talk about the Bears victory.
1: Yeah, we're all so excited about that.
0: So we both wore Bear stuff. We talked about, you ever been to a Bears game? We'll read some of your comments on the air. It's our scroll call next on Star.

0: Joe and Tina, Star 105.5, Jillian Bass coming in just a couple of minutes. She'll have another keyword for the Go Anywhere Getaway. You can get keywords 8, noon, and 5. You take that keyword and you text it to us. You get airfare and hotel for 2 anywhere in the U.S. when we choose that winner. So looking forward to setting somebody up to go away somewhere.
1: Yeah, I mean, it's super easy. Just text the words that we give you. And if you have a spot that you've been wanting to go to, this is a perfect opportunity to get it.
0: Most of our text messages today had to do with wine because we did instant gratification for the Village of Antioch Wine Walk.
1: Yeah.
0: And I see a lot of Pinot Grigio. I feel maybe our listeners, that's their favorite.
1: Yes.
0: There's some Pinot. I see some Moscatos in there and other ones. A $4 chuck or a good box of wine from Costco, said somebody.
1: So, I mean, listen, there's a time and a place for a box of wine, okay?
0: Right. Yeah. And then from Facebook, we were talking about, of course, the huge Bears victory that unfolded. It was awesome.
1: Yeah. Mm-hmm.
0: If you didn't catch it, they won big yesterday. Like the first half, I told you, was close. And then the second half, we just pulled away and we dominated. It was awesome.
1: Yeah, I mean, they won. Yeah. What was the final score?
0: 59 points. The most points scored in a Bears opener, like, ever.
1: Yeah, it's awesome.
0: It was great. Caleb Williams, DeAndre Swift had 3 touchdowns. That was awesome.
1: Mm-hmm.
0: And so we posted a picture of me and Tina in our Bears gear today. We didn't plan it, but I think if you have the ability to wear it, because somebody said as a nurse, they wish they could wear their bear stuff, but that might not look the most professional.
1: I know. So. We take for granted that we don't have uniforms or anything like that. We don't have a dress code.
0: And you're not the you're not the only one who hasn't been to a Bears game as we look at some of the comments.
1: Like, honestly, okay, so Marianne, I've never seen a Bears game either. Lisa, I've never been. Karen, I've never been. Like, there are so many people who have also never been to a Bears game.
0: Maybe we need to remedy that.
1: And
0: do, like you said, do a giveaway, like a first time to see the Bears. And when they have a team like this,
1: we need to.
0: This could be based on the first game. This could be because Carolina Panthers are not a bad team. They were talking about them being in the mix, like at the end of the season.
1: Right.
0: I know it's only the first game, but Bears.
1: The Bears.
0: You got to feel good about it. All right. Joe and Tina, Jillian Bass coming in here in just a couple of minutes. It's Star 105.5.
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Monday morning to you. It is Jillian Baz, and as you can tell, I had a crazy fun weekend. My voice is a little strained today, but we are going to do our absolute best to get through the day, and I'll tell you why I lost it. All sorts of fun this weekend, resting up, and I sure hope you had the best weekend. We'll talk a little bit about that coming up.

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levitating. Dua Lipa is doing some levitating on this Mental Health Monday, and maybe if that's what's going to help you get through this week, I mean, maybe we'll try. Maybe dancing to that song will be a little bit better. It's Tame Impala now on Star 105.5.

0: So this past weekend was one of the busiest weekends of my life, which kind of explains why I kind of lost my voice. My little guy, Austin, had his first fall travel hockey tournament this past weekend, and I did everything I could not to scream my head off. They played 5 games, and they won all 5 games, made it to the championship game, and won that game as well. So this mama was screaming for 5 games. And in addition to that, I went to a concert this weekend as well, so lots of screaming. I feel super exhausted. Yes, my voice is a little exhausted as well, but we are going to make the absolute best of it, and I sure hope you made the best of your weekend as well.
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8: Breezy today, some sunshine. Clouds will roll in later. High 72. Sunset at 7:05. Tonight, mostly cloudy, breezy. Start the evening off at 6 with temps in the high 60s, dropping slightly to the mid 60s by midnight. I'm Ron Roick with the Star 105.5 Suburban Weather.
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Hannah B talking about how excited she is that she has her own place now and decorating. And I feel like I was the exact same way when I first got my place. And we are so busy now that I don't get to decorate. But her video is so stinking cute. She was so excited to decorate for football. And she has like this cute little setup. And if you haven't seen it, you can go and check it out on the Star 105.5's Facebook page.

0: So this past weekend was so fun in our house. My little guy Austin won his championship game, but then my teenager Mason also made it super fun as well. He asked a girl to homecoming, and I was super surprised, but I was so excited for him. He actually handmade a poster, and we went to her house, and she said yes. I actually got permission from him to post up the poster that he did. So if you want to go and check our socials, it is up there, and my mama heart is so big this weekend. And yeah, homecoming is happening this Saturday for our school district, and we are so excited.
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So, of course, my mama heart is all about youth hockey right now. But this weekend was the opener for the Chicago Bears. Did you watch football yesterday? We'll talk a little bit about that coming up.

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So how about those Bears? Yes, they won victoriously yesterday against the Carolina Panthers. And of course, we were at our hockey tournament for my little guy, but they were smart enough to have the Bears game for all of us hockey parents to watch. My sister was at the game as well, though, and she is a Carolina Panthers fan. So she was getting the stink eye from just about everybody there every time she rooted for the Panthers. But of course, our Bears came out victorious. However, I'm a Cowboys fan, and they weren't necessarily as victorious yesterday. Nonetheless, it was a good day of youth sports and, of course, Chicago sports as well.

0: Early mornings, long days, after school adventures. 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

0: are you ready to learn some fun random facts for this Mental Health Monday? Construction on the Pentagon began on September 11th, 1941, exactly 60 years before 9/11, when roughly one-third of the building was damaged. Steve Jobs has received more than 140 patents since his death. They were all pending when he died and have since been approved. The inventor of cruise control was blind. And lastly, Google searches for why is my poop green peak between 5 a.m. and 6 a.m. and then again between 6 p.m. and 7 p.m. Who does this research? Either way, that is today's fun random facts for this Mental Health Monday. And today's fun random facts are brought to you by Auto Tech, McHenry County's choice for tires and auto repair. 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
0: Hey there, it's Jillian Bass, and you know today is Mental Health Monday, which means it is a

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5: Star Suburban Weather.
6: Some sunshine, breezy today. Clouds will roll in later. High 72. Sunset at 7:05. Mostly cloudy and breezy for tonight. Start off the evening at 6 with temps in the high 60s, dropping just a little bit to the mid-60s at midnight. I'm Ron Moroic. 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
1: So if you've been planning a fun getaway, you're like, yes, I'm going to win this trip. 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I've been dreaming of going maybe to Dallas, Texas, or maybe checking out like a sporting event or something in Vegas. I mean, yeah, of course, I agree with that. You can win airfare, luxury hotel for you and your plus one. I do have another keyword coming up for you at 12:05. And then, of course, my girl Hannah B has another one coming up at 5:05 for you as well. So make sure you listen. Another keyword on the way.

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Are you ready for an adventure? Are you so stressed out that the beach is calling your name? And wouldn't it be better if you could win that trip for, say, free? It sounds pretty amazing, right? Well, I do have another keyword for you to win our Go Anywhere getaway, thanks to our friends at Dalzell Jewelers. It includes airfare and a luxury hotel stay for you and a guest. It could be your significant other or it could be your bestie. Your keyword to win this hour is state. STATE state. You could pick any state in the U.S. for this adventure. Text the keyword state to 800-861-1055 to win our Go Anywhere getaway brought to us by our friends at Dalzell Jewelers, where Dalzell diamonds dazzle forever. All right, let's keep new nostalgia going right now. It's Aaliyah, Are You That Somebody, on Star 105.5. Can y'all really feel me? Say what? Dirty South. Here we go.

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of course, is led by CeeLo Green, which was on the first couple seasons of The Voice, which happens to be one of my absolute favorite shows. Here's the song we all know, right? Crazy on Star 105.5's New Nostalgia.

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Do you remember the first time we heard Pink? 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

All right, what was your favorite song from the last hour of Noonstalgia? Any of them on there for you? I think I'm going to have to go with the Backstreet Boys. I know I feel like I pick them all the time, but Quit Playing Games With My Heart is so near and dear to my own heart. It is the first single that they had that made me fall in love with the Backstreet Boys, and they have been a huge part of my life for many, many years. What is your favorite? Send me a text. Let me know. 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

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All thanks to our friends at Goodwill Woodstock. 3, 2, 1. 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

0: first wedding song, which is From the Ground Up. And I had a friend of mine sitting directly behind me at the concert on Saturday, and she filmed my husband and I dancing to Dan and Shay's song with them on stage in the background. And it was the most heartwarming feeling ever. I was like sobbing the entire time while dancing with my husband, just feeling so grateful and a little tired. But either way, that video I'm going to hold on to for literally the rest of my life. It was so sweet, and I'm just so grateful. And that's why I wanted to share it for today's positive feel good story, because it really, truly made me feel so incredible this weekend to see it over and over again. If you see a fun local story, feel free to send it my way.
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So did you hang out with Hannah this past Friday for Friday Night Lights? Don't worry if you missed out. There is another event happening this Friday. 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

What did you see? Travis Kelce says marrying Taylor Swift was the best night of his life. I think that is so stinking cute because he's accomplished some pretty big things. But I'd have to say marrying my husband was the best.

0: Well, that does it for me. I am Jillian Bass, wrapping it up for this Mental Health Monday, your final reminder to have a self-care day, a self-love day. Do something for you today. You deserve it. And if you sound like me today, go and rest that voice as well. Keep it locked here. My girl Hannah B is coming up next. Have a good afternoon.
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What a fun Friday night I had at Huntley High School for McHenry County College's Friday Night Lights showcase game. And this Friday, I'm going to be out at Prairie Ridge High School from 6 to 7 as well. And if you are interested in having us out at one of your home football games, you can go ahead and submit your school at star105.com.

to you. Hope that you are having a wonderful afternoon. It's Hannah B. Wow. Can we talk about the Bears game yesterday? What an incredible day it was for all of us here in Chicago. But also, this is what I was saying. The first game honestly kind of oversees the entire season. Like, how a team plays their first game, I feel like, is a good representation. So I think we're in some

morning, I woke up and I'm like, you know what? I don't feel like making my coffee at home. I'm going to treat myself. It's a Monday. So I go to one of my all-time favorite coffee places. Not going to mention who, what, where, when, why. But I pull up to the drive-thru and it says, sorry for the inconvenience. Due to technical difficulties, we are out of coffee today. When I tell you I nearly cried, I'm like, seriously? I need coffee, especially on a Monday morning.

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It's happening October 10th and 11th, rain or shine. Hundreds of crafters, food vendors, and more. And it's presented by the Mental Health Resource League of McHenry County. 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

Why the new iPhone that is out is discriminating against left-handed people. If you're left-handed, you're going to want to be fully aware before you buy this new iPhone. I'll tell you what this is about coming up in just a few minutes.

0: Apple just introduced the foldable iPhone Duo last week, and there's already accusations that discriminate against left-handed people. Online reviewers claim it's awkward to hold and use for left-handers, which that's unfortunate. So honestly, the way I hold my phone, I'm right-handed, but when I played softball, I was lefty and righty. But this is so bad, and maybe this has happened to you, but I have my right pinky on the bottom of my phone when I'm texting or scrolling. I'm obviously on my phone so much that I have a literal bump on my right pinky from texting or scrolling through my phone, or I'm like, that is ridiculous. Maybe that's a sign that I should get off of my phone and not use it as much.
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6: Intermittent clouds for the rest of the afternoon. Otherwise, sunny. Just hit our high of 72. Sunset at 7:05. Tonight, partly cloudy, turning to cloudy skies as the evening progresses. Upper 60s at 6, mid-60s at midnight. 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

Let me live that fantasy. Can we talk about the Bears win yesterday? So much that Joe and Tina walked into the studio this morning twinning. You gotta go check out their outfits. 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
1: 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No fighting.
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Every single weekend the past month, I have found myself buying more and more fall decorations to the point where I'm running out of room. And I'm like, okay, maybe I need to stop because literally there's only so much space on a shelf. 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And I'm like, I look like the Griswolds, but for fall.

0: 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That counts as healthy.
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moment with Joe and Tina mornings, especially with the impossible question. It might sound tough, but I'm telling you, someone's winning every morning. 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

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More on that coming up in just a few minutes.

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Family fun. Well, and then I found this out this morning. Pumpkins may cost more this fall because of a difficult growing season for farmers. Drought, dry conditions.

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Really?

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7: Partly cloudy to mostly cloudy skies for tonight. More clouds roll in as the evening progresses. Upper 60s at 6, dropping slightly to the mid-60s by midnight. Overnight, cloudy skies continue with temps in the low 60s. Chance for a shower around 3 a.m. I'm Ron Roick. That's your Star 105.5 Suburban Weather. We'll take another look in about an hour.
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1: 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And Joe and Tina got your chance to win a pair of tickets to the Antioch Wine Walk. 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

0: dating proposals are in full swing, or as the kids nowadays like to say, HoCo. Jillian Bass's son asked a girl over the weekend in the sweetest way possible, "Did your child ask someone yet?" So it was so funny. I was at a football game Friday night and I saw all these moms holding the homecoming proposals. I'm like, you know what? It's funny because that's what moms do. They'll do the crafty things for their sons, but Jillian's son did it all by himself. So drop a comment. Jillian posted on our Facebook page. Has your son asked anybody yet? Or is that in the works?
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The Kansas City Chiefs hosting the Denver Broncos, but also the 78th Emmy Awards. 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
7: Expect partly cloudy to mostly cloudy skies for tonight. Upper 60s at 6, dropping only a little bit to the mid-60s by midnight. Cloudy skies continue for the overnight with temps in the low 60s. We could see a shower around 3 a.m. Tomorrow, cloudy, chance for a couple of showers and a high of 78. I'm Ron Moroic. 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
13: They say the holy water's watered down, and this town's lost its faith. Our colors will fade eventually. So if our time is running out, day after day, we'll make the mundane a masterpiece. Oh my, my, oh my, my love, I take one look at you, you're taking me.

What a fun Friday night I had at Huntley High School for McHenry County College's Friday Night Lights showcase game. 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

Pumpkin spice, cinnamon, and a final goodbye. Coming up in just a couple minutes, the surprising seasonal way some people are choosing to honor their loved ones. That's coming up.

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1: What if your idea of heaven is basically one endless fall? Cool temperatures, changing leaves, football, Halloween, and of course, pumpkin spice everything. Because there's now a pumpkin spice theme casket for the person who simply refuses to let pumpkin spice season end. 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I was like, okay, that's a little eerie, but I guess it's spooky season.
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don't know about you, but I love fall and I love a glass of wine. 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

was thinking about trying to make it out to a Bears game this season, and then I found out that the average cost of an NFL game, including a ticket, 16-ounce beer, hot dog, and half a parking pass, has jumped by 72% in the last 10 years. So Detroit Lion fans saw the biggest increase, up 336% from $98 to $429 per person. The average cost of an NFL ticket rose by 81% from $86 to $155. I'm like, okay, well, you know what? The Bears looked really good yesterday, so if they keep it up, and I could only imagine that those ticket prices are gonna just creep up.

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In case you missed the big news, 7-Eleven has scheduled its Bring Your Own Cup Day for this Saturday. Customers can fill a cup or other creative container with a Slurpee for $1.99, which is perfect. On a Saturday, especially if your son has football, tell him to bring his big water jug.

0: It's Hannah B. I am out of here for the evening. I hope you have a wonderful Monday night. 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